got me on the go, fascinating rhythm, I'm all quip. What a mess you're making, the neighbors want to know why I'm all shaking, just like a flip. Each morning I get up with the sun, start hopping and stopping, to find that night no work has been done. I know that once it didn't matter, but now you're doing wrong when you start to patter, I'm so unhappy. Won't you take a day off to